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But first, a former Screamer of the Week, Ninth Key, Happy Feels Like on Hard Drive XL.

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3: I love the thunder, love the sound, the shaking walls, the trembling ground, the screaming strings, the pounding drums that tell my blood the metal's come. Give me guitars turned up to 10, then blow them up and start again. A voice that howls, a riff that burns, a restless wheel that always churns. Through every triumph, every scar, that music followed me near and far. When days were dark and nights were long, I found my shelter in a song. So let the amps roar till they break, let every sleeping neighbor wake. I'll raise my horns until I'm old. Heavy metal owns my soul.
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0: Hard Drive XL music from A Perfect Circle, Starless. Zach Wild will join me in just a moment via the Hard Drive Archive to talk all about Ozzy. I'll also be chatting with In This Moment later in the program, who are my featured artist of the week. Until then, hit me up on the Hard Drive Radio or the Lou Brutus socials. Tons of rock star interviews, including some of my latest with Beartooth and Miles Kennedy. You can also send me snail mail, P.O. 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If you include a self-addressed stamped envelope, we will send back our 30th anniversary guitar picks and stickers.
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0: don't give a f- 'cause I can't be myself when I'm with anyone. 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
1: Here now, another historic interview from the Hard Drive Archive. Back in February of 2020, Zakk Wylde recalled giving Ozzy Osbourne the Golden Gods Lifetime Achievement Award.
2: I was presenting him an award with, I guess, this Metal Hammer, Metal Gods thing we did or whatever, just like Lifetime Achievement thing or whatever. And I was just laughing, like going, actually, everybody in this room or everybody that works at this magazine and any of us that are in a band and actually make a living playing music, he's actually our employer, and he's because he created this entire genre of music. So, I mean, which is kind of funny. So, it's just like, you know, having Zakk Sabbath, I'm employed basically because of the car he created. But, it's pretty hilarious, man. I mean, Ozzy was just the other day, after Christmas, we went over to the house, and he was just like, so, Zakk, are you having fun doing that Zakk Sabbath thing? It looks like you're having a play. I go, Oz, it's great. I go, like, we played a song. Like, everybody knows the songs. It's awesome.

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1: Hard Drive XL music from Theory of a Dead Man, their latest Winnebago Lay Low. Hopefully you have been able to catch them on the Dead 7 tour with another legendary must-see band, Seven Dust. However, Theory of a Dead Man has also announced the forthcoming Northern Chaos tour in their native Canada. It will take up the entire month of March, which is a pretty cold time to be touring up in Canada. Perhaps Theory, being native Canadians, are used to that, but Mammoth, who are a Southern California-based band who will be opening for Theory, probably a bit more thin-blooded. Anyway, if you ever get a chance to go to Canada, do it, because it's one of the most beautiful places on Earth.
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1: Maria and Chris of In This Moment will join me later tonight, continuing the week as featured artist on Hard Drive XL, where the honor group of the night is school bus drivers, especially the ones that play the radio. That makes them cool bus drivers.

As the late, great John Lee Hooker used to say, I can't boogie woogie, but I wished I could. If you were a rocker, you should definitely have an appreciation of the blues. It came from the web. We'll salute the king of the blues right after Black Veil Brides with Lilith Czar cut on the XL.

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1: 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King, was born, passed away in 2015. 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

0: That is the latest solo music from Tony Iommi of Black Sabbath on Hard Drive XL. The song is called World Alone. It is going to be on his new album From the Dark, which drops on October 23rd. Speaking of Black Sabbath, this Friday, here on the show, we will mark the anniversary of one of the most important heavy records ever released, 1970 Paranoid from Black Sabbath. It was not the first Black Sabbath album, but it was the one that I think really set the standard for what would be identified as heavy metal. Geezer Butler of the band will join me to talk Paranoid this Friday via the Hard Drive Archive.
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0: That is the latest solo music from Tony Iommi of Black Sabbath on Hard Drive XL. The song is called World Alone. It is going to be on his new album From the Dark, which drops on October 23rd. Speaking of Black Sabbath, this Friday, here on the show, we will mark the anniversary of one of the most important heavy records ever released, 1970 Paranoid from Black Sabbath. It was not the first Black Sabbath album, but it was the one that I think really set the standard for what would be identified as heavy metal. Geezer Butler of the band will join me to talk Paranoid this Friday via the Hard Drive Archive.
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0: Maria and Chris of In This Moment will join me later tonight as featured artist on Hard Drive XL, where the word of the night is school. If you hate school now, wait till you get into the workforce.

Tonight's rant is on deck, inspired actually by something really good that happened at the Emmy Awards this week. 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

0: The XL. Something's crawled under his skin and it's time to get it out. Gross, dude. It's Lou's rant of the day.
1: While I don't really care much for award shows, I was stoked that Rhea Seehorn picked up the Best Actress Emmy Award this week for Pluribus. While she certainly deserved it for her role as a survivor of an alien takeover, it was also payback for her being snubbed all of those years as Kim Wexler in Better Call Saul. Now, I realize there are a whole lot of other far more important problems in the world than an actress not getting an award. However, it is always nice to see a well-deserving person get their due. Because you know what? It doesn't happen enough. So please, try not to be too cynical about it.
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0: old school Alice in Chains as you do your Wednesday night hard drive XL style. We began the set with a band who's going to be getting very busy very soon, The Funeral Portrait. They will be at Louder Than Life this weekend. Soon after, they will do another run on the Alienation Tour with 3 Days Grace and I Prevail. I am also looking forward to catching them at a special one-off show in Baltimore, Maryland, December 11. It's entitled Unwrapped, an acoustic holiday. It will feature acoustic performances by Smith and Myers of Shinedown, Ice Nine Kills, Zakk Wylde, The Warning, Blackstone Cherry, and The Funeral Portrait. That is going to be a hell of a way to kick off the holidays.
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1: Jonathan Radke, a phenomenal guitarist who has played through the years with Filter, Ashes Divide, Kill Hannah, and others, 45 years old. The great Dave the Snake Sabo of Skid Row is 62. Richard Marx is 63. Nick Jonas is 34. And Kenny Jones, ex-member of The Faces, The Who, and The Law, 78. We also mark the anniversary of the birth today, 101 years ago, of the King of the Blues, B.B. King. Ed Begley Jr. is 77. He, of course, Stubby Joe Peeps from Spinal Tap. And the gentleman we are saluting tonight in screen time, the great Mickey Rourke, is 73. To my friends.
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1: Maria and Chris of In This Moment will join me in just a moment as featured artist on Hard Drive XL. Where the honor group of the night is school bus drivers, especially any who are actually, honest to God, named Otto.

0: Chris Howarth and Maria Brink of In This Moment are back as featured artists. The new album title is Witch, and if ever there was a word rife with both meaning and misunderstanding, it would be witch.
1: Yeah.
2: Love it.
1: Yes, I love that. We went back and forth with the name. And I love that Chris was like super embracing of it. In the beginning, we were like, that's what it is. And then we kind of stirred away and came up with like a million other names and then completely circled back to it in the end. I mean, it's about this like ornate, like power that people have, everyone has, honestly, I believe, within yourself, and learning how to harness it, acknowledge it, plug into the universe around you, plug into that power that you hold. And since I was a little girl, I've been fascinated with the concept of witches. You know, when I watched The Wizard of Oz, I loved the witch so much. My mother was so confused. And it wasn't the evilness that she had. And there was the good witch and the bad witch. And I loved both of them, to be honest with you. And I had little witch dolls I collected. And my mom was a very organic, naturalist, and would teach me like lay in the earth to center yourself when you feel stress. And, you got to take your shoes off and put them into the thing, and that we're connected to the earth and the power and the universe. And so she really kind of put a lot of that foundation in me, I think, as a young girl. But it's about manifesting your destiny, being connected to your own source of yourself, and being connected to everything around you.

0: Metallica on Hard Drive XL, preceded by the latest from In This Moment, featuring Rory Rodriguez of Dayseeker, I Want to Believe. Thank you to Chris and Maria of In This Moment, joining me every night this week as featured artists. Their new album, Which, is of course already out, but there is tons of other great stuff on the way. We get the new albums from Anthrax and Nonpoint this week. We also get the physical release of Five Finger Death Punch's Legacy. Now, it's been out digitally. You've been able to listen to the album now for weeks. However, the physical, the CDs, the vinyl, are they doing cassettes of this one? I don't know. A lot of bands are doing cassettes again. God bless them. Anyway, Legacy in your hand this week.
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2: Actor Mickey Rourke, who is celebrating his birthday tonight, may in fact be nuts in real life, but the man is brilliant on screen, especially in this film from 1987, Angel Heart. Now, he stars as a private detective shortly after World War II in New York City, hired to find a missing singer named Johnny Favorite. What begins as a mystery increasingly turns into a very dark and sinister film on the occult. Along with Mickey Rourke, you get Robert De Niro, Lisa Bonet, and the brilliant Charlotte Rampling, best known these days as the Bene Gesserit Mother Superior in the Dune film. She is always genius on screen. From 1987, Angel Heart. This film will freak you out at the end.
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From it, the tune is entitled, Is It? 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

0: Mr. Bright, Happy, and Sunny Marilyn Manson to touch down tonight's edition of Hard Drive XL. Tomorrow on the program, you and I are going to be absolutely jam-packed. Maria and Chris of In This Moment will be here as featured artist. I will also chat with special guest Nickelback, and we will hear from Guns N' Roses via the Hard Drive Archive as we mark the anniversary of the release of Use Your Illusion 1 and 2. Plus, we've got another album anniversary for Ozzy, No More Tears. Until then, I'm Lou Brutus, leaving you with the words of writer Dr. Hunter S. Thompson. If I don't hear the music, I don't like it. I have to get a rhythm.
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0: 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What is Crazy Bob talking about?
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Something's about to back up. Is that a Tootsie Roll? 92.1 Bob Rocks.

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3: Yeah. I wake up every morning with my head up in a daze. I'm not sure if I should say this, but I'll say it anyway. Everybody tries to tell me that I'm going through a phase. I don't know if it's a phase, I just wanna feel okay. Yeah, I battle with depression, but the question still remains. Is this post-traumatic

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I try to keep a steady pace. How the will I escape?

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0: 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We can't prove it. We just know it's true.
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0: 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Bob Rocks. 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
2: 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I'm a little disappointed you didn't finish the thing a little bit ago. 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

To whom it may concern, Bob Rocks has in no way been created or altered by AI. 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
1: 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Because it's only going to get worse from here. You know what I mean? Wait a minute. Not done yet. Yeah, you want me doing that at your place? Or doing it at home before I get to your place? I think you like the latter, and I agree.
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8: Good morning, my friends. Welcome to the rock that never ends. I am your host, Crazy Bob. This is the As of Yet Unnamed Morning Show. You ever forget things? Not just forget things, but like you get up in the morning, you brush your teeth, you shower, comb your little hair and whatnot, go downstairs and make yourself a delicious sandwich, whatever kind of sandwich it is. It could be like bologna and cheese or some smoked ham and cheese or chicken salad, whatever. You pack a little bag of chips in there that you bought, maybe an apple and a little treat for yourself, a little brownie or something. And then you come to work and you realize you left it at home on the table. You ever do that? I forgot my banana at home today. And of course I didn't realize. And I put, like, at night before I go to bed, I put my keys and my wallet and whatever personal effects I'm going to take with me in the morning on the corner of the kitchen table. And right next to that, I put my banana so I wouldn't forget it. And today I forgot it. Curses foiled again. You ever do that? You ever forget your banana? Just let me know. 855-921-9200. Have you ever forgot your banana? Here's Linkin Park.

92.1 Bob Rocks. I'm Crazy Bob. Good morning, good morning, good morning. Coming up, we've got some fun things today. But I wanted to share something with you. Now, do you go on, if you go on social media, have you ever seen that young woman who, she like tap dances to metal music? Her name is Ariel Hyatt. And she's absolutely amazing. Well, I interviewed her about a month or so ago. And for some reason, the interview didn't go through. I don't know whether it... We were having trouble with the internet at the time. We did like a Zoom call. But I recorded it. And then when I went back, there was nothing there. It was just empty. And it was really... really disappointing because she was totally, totally cool. But if you get the chance, if you go to my Facebook page, facebook.com/crazybobonair, I put up her page. Now, she's on Facebook. She's on Instagram. She's on TikTok. Probably, I would assume, probably even YouTube, I would think. But go check her out and give her a like. Tell her Crazy Bob says she's awesome. But yeah, it was... unfortunate, and I'm so angry that it didn't go through because she's really, really cool. She's, like I said, she's an incredible dancer. She does those videos dancing to like, well, she does classic stuff, and then I think she did Sepultura. She's done Rush. She did like YYZ. Dan and that, net nan and that, net nan and nan and that, net nan and that, net net nan and that. Yeah, that song. But if you go to my Facebook page, you can check it out. But yeah, go give her a like on all the socials and check them out because she's amazing. But I'm hoping one day we can try to schedule it in. She's a busy girl doing all that dancing and touring and whatnot. But check her out. She's awesome. Coming up today, along with all the... things you know and love, new rock with Hit It or Quit It, Rock Out with the Clock Out, Did You Know, The Morning Post. I've got a chance for you to head to Quad State Beer Fest, Clad in Plaid. Also Mastodon at the Anthem in D.C. So make sure you're listening because those can happen at any time. Maybe I should give one away in the 6 o'clock hour. Who's down with that? I think we should. 6 o'clock people don't get the chance like everybody else. We'll try that. Guns N' Roses, Bob Rocks.

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12: 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Because when temps go up, Crazy Bob's pants go down.
13: Down, and the flames go. Today we're going to see isolated thunderstorms with a high near 88. Tonight down to 60. Tomorrow we're going to see a high of 81. Right now, it's about 69. Ba-doom. Going to check the text lines next. What's on your mind? 855-921-9200. And have you ever forgotten your banana? Coin Drike, Bob Rocks.

0: 92.1 Bob Rocks, music from P.O.D. I'm Crazy Bob. Good morning. 6:32. 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You can also get in touch via the BAP. The Bob Rocks app is free. So snag it. Use it. Have fun with it. 855-921-9200. Even if you just want to say good morning.
1: Good morning.
0: To the nation. Let's see what we have here. You know what? Where's G-Mom Bob? Where has G-Mom Bob been with all the facts? Roll Off Bob says, good morning, Crazy Bob, Bob Nation. Happy Thirsty Thursday. I'll drink to that. Where's my agua? Gotta have some agua in the morning. If you didn't hear that, I'm sorry. Let's see. L.A. Bob says, good morning,
1: brother.
0: Crazy and Bob Nation, have a great rest of your Thirsty Thursday. Good morning, L.A. Bob. A.A. Ron Bob says, good morning, Bob Rock Nation. Happy Throw It Down Thursday. If you can't be good at it. All right. I'm down with that sickness. And by the way, don't forget to go to my Facebook page and say hey to Ariel. Let's see. Well, you haven't put up anything for the post of the day, so this is Wolfman Bob. I'm just going to say good morning, play some good music, and have a happy Thursday to you and Bob Nation. Well, you know, I usually do the question, or not the question of the day, the morning post. That happens at 7 o'clock. I usually post it just before 7. This is just a chance to... You know, let me know what's on your mind. What's going on in your world? What are you up to? What's good in your life or funny in your life? I don't want to get here and like start sharing heartbreak, you know? One of those shows where everybody calls in to see whose life is worse. We all got it bad, brah. Here's Deftones, 92.1 Bob Rocks.

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11: Thunderstorms are possible today with a high near 88. Tonight down to 60. Tomorrow we're going to see partly cloudy skies with a high near 81. Currently it's about 69. 92.1 Bob Rocks. 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

0: guys, I just realized something.
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3: 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Drop in 43 West King Street in Shippensburg. Tell them Crazy Bob said what's up. And don't forget to get armed. Did you know that the best-selling cassette tape of all time is Whitney Houston's The Bodyguard soundtrack, which sold over 45 million copies worldwide? Is that the one with the I Will Always Love You song on it? I can't remember. I remember the movie, though. I can't say I've ever seen it, but I remember it made a lot of money because Kevin Costner was in it. Well, no, because Kevin Costner and Whitney Houston were in it, not just Kevin Costner. Kevin Costner was a star at the time. Did you know that when an inmate on death row is executed, the official cause of death on their death certificate is listed as homicide? Did you know the largest book in the Library of Congress is 5 feet by 7 feet, and it features photos of Bhutan, a country in Asia, between India and China? That's a lot of photos, man. Did you know that all 5 boroughs of New York City have been the home of a pro sports team? Even Staten Island. The Staten Island Stapletons played there from 1929 to 1932 in the NFL. The teams from other boroughs are a little bit more famous. Manhattan had the Knicks and the Rangers. Brooklyn has the Nets and once had the Islanders and the Dodgers. The Bronx has the Yankees and Queens has the Mets. And finally, did you know that approximately 80% of NFL players go broke within 3 to 5 years of retirement? Now, what they're not telling you is not everybody who plays in the NFL, or I would guess close to 80% of the people in the NFL, make league minimum. So, you know what I'm saying? Do with that information what you will. Be the life of the party. Amaze your friends with your newfound knowledge. Watch Whitney Houston's The Bodyguard. Listen to the soundtrack. Don't get yourself on death row. Go visit the Library of Congress and check out the pictures of Bhutan in that big old book. Visit beautiful New York. See a professional sports game. And if you go in the NFL, be wise with your money. Maybe hire somebody to help you with that. Here's Nirvana, 92.1 Bob Rocks.

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7: The Morning Post can be found on the Bob Rocks Facebook page. And it comes from this article that I was reading this morning that says, where'd it go? Where's my article? My article's gone. Oh, yeah, right here. It's according to a survey, 58% of women say they're in a hurry to take off their bra as soon as they get home. And that isn't shocking. We're all looking to shed anything uncomfortable as soon as possible. I will say, as soon as I get home, pantaloons gone. Now, that brings us to today's Morning Post. Excuse me with the hiccups. What's the first thing you do when you get home? Some people go grab a water. Some people go grab themselves a nice cold beer. Somebody may go home and pour themselves some brandy. Or maybe some bourbon, I meant to say. Some people just jump onto the sofa. Some people grab a banana, a snack. Me, I lose the pants. First thing I do when I get home, without question. I mean, technically, I take my shoes off because nobody's allowed to walk with shoes in my house, but I'll take my shoes off, run upstairs, and lose the pants. So, yeah. What is the first thing you do when you get home? From work, kinda, or whatever it is that you do. Yeah, I'm gonna say lose the pants. And sometimes I grab water before I lose the pants. So it could be drink some water or lose the pants, but most of the time it's just lose the pants. Facebook.com/BobRocksNation. Let me know. First thing you do when you get home. Here's Disturbed.
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What's the first thing you do when you get home? And I'll say from work, because somebody was asking. Let's see. We got some people checking in here. Once again, Facebook.com/Bob Rocks Nation. Here's a good one. Chad says, get a shower unless I need to mow the yard first. I like that one. Good job. Pam says, take off my shoes and socks. All right, Pam, are you country? Are you country? Because I know country folks like to go around barefoot. I didn't go around barefoot enough as a kid, and my feet are really sensitive. Like, I see people who can walk. I mean, I love walking on fresh grass, nice grass and stuff like that, barefoot. But, like, walking across stuff with rocks and stuff like that, people do that like it's like they're wearing shoes, and I just can't. I can't. Pam says, take off my shoes and socks. Oh, that's who we just talked about. Ham is country. Chris says, play video games or watch YouTube. Let's see. David says, take off my shoes and socks. That fills my apartment with my scent and lets all my neighbors know I'm home. Oh! You got jokes. Oops. Yeah, you got jokes. Let's see. Angie says tinkle. Don't forget to flush. Let's see. Marcy says shoes off. Bob says shoes at the door. Robert says, grab a beer and take off the work clothes. Now, Robert, I got to ask you, when you just take off your work clothes, you don't put any other clothes on, right? Walk around in maybe a t-shirt and some drawers. Ah, refreshing. That's what I'm talking about. Angel says, got to be more specific there, Bob. Home from where? Work? A 7-mile walk when you're done being the highlight of your small town's it girl? Are you the it girl? Vacation, school, grocery shopping, just work generally. You know what I'm saying? The psych hospital, your deathbed at a hospital. I wonder if I'll die with my pants on and if someone will in fact take them off. Brandon says, empty my pockets and take my boots off and put my slides on. Yeah. Am I the only dude in America that doesn't have slides? Maybe I should get some, but I just walk around in my socks at home. You know what I'm saying? That's just me. Oh, there's a good one here. Don says he says hi to his dog. Very good. Look at your puppy. Look at your puppy. Look at your baby. Look at it. Kisses with your baby. All right, today's Morning Post. What's the first thing you do when you get home? And let's just say from work. I'll be checking the text lines next. 92.1 Bob Rocks.

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92.1 Bob Rocks, Three Doors Down. I am Crazy Bob. Today's Morning Post. What's the first thing you do when you get home from a hard day's work, we'll say? All right, we got to catch up here. Let's see. What about Bob says, morning, Crazy Bob. Good morning to you, sir. Beltway Bob says, first thing they do when they get home is they pet their kittens. Oh, wait, yeah, here we go. Where do you...

this. There we go. Melly Melbob says, good morning. The first thing I do is kick off the work shoes and pants, don the slippers and sweatpants. Prize Big Bob says, get and give my dog kisses and check to make sure he was a good boy. He's always a good boy. And then grab the bowl and the lighter. Very good. Quilting Bob says, lose the bra and put on the comfies. Dr. Marley Bob, the surgery, says, good morning, CB and the Nation. First thing I do when I get home is take a piss. God, the aging process sucks. Can you make sure to raise the lid and make sure you don't get any on the seat there? Hey, Ron Bob says, first thing I do when I get home is say hello to my beautiful family, then straight to the basement to fill up the old trusty bong. Family first. Brandy's Bob says, feed the livestock. Does that include the family? Maybe that's what I should start calling my kids, the livestock. Let's see. Sometimes I wonder, Bob says, off goes the shoes and socks. Sometimes I wonder, Bob, is Patrick. Someone from the 304 says, good morning, Crazy Bob. I feed my dogs and cats. Lori says, take my shoes and socks off in my scrubs in a stinking brawl. Right? Take my shoes off. Take my shoes and socks off. My scrubs in a stinking brawl. Lori, I know you take your shoes and socks off, but the rest I'm not understanding, so help me out. Thank you very much for the shoes and socks. Bob spelled backwards says he lets the dogs out. So now we know who did it. Then he takes off the shoes and sparks one. Kiss the dog and smack the wife on the butt, or vice versa. Very nice, yeah. So you would smack the dog and kiss the wife on her butt? Wait, I'm... Purple Glitter Pop says, I greet my pets, then they come to see me, or when they come to see me, put my lunch bag down and flop onto the bed. Very nice. Sarcastic Bob says, kick off the high heels and put on some flippity flops. Very good. Let's see. Sticky Icky Bob says, feed the cats and hit the bong. Just be careful not to, you know, feed the bong and hit the cats. Someone from the 410, that says, kiss the dog, smack the wife. And I asked him if he smacks the dog and kisses the wife's butt, and he says, whatever works. You know what? I'm down with that. Every once in a while, you got to give her a little surprise and go down there and take a little bite. Come on, baby. Give me a piece of that ham. All right. That's too much. Mammoth Bob rocks.

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0: Fighters on 92.1 Bob Rocks. I'm Crazy Bob, and I've got a chance for you to see Mastodon Friday, September 25th at the Anthem in D.C. with very special guests Al Sest and Def Haven. 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
0: It's time for Hit It or Quit It. 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
9: New rock on a would-be thirsty Thursday. We got it for you. I'm Crazy Bob. And I'm going to play some new rock here for you. I urge you to crank it if you are able to. If you're not able to crank it, well, then just listen as best as you possibly can. And give it a second. Let it percolate. And then when it's over, you can let me know what you think. All right, let's do it. New Rock on 92.1 Bob Rocks.

And there it is. And now it's your turn to let me know what you think about that. Give it a second. Let it settle. Let it percolate. Now let me know what you think. The text lines, the phone lines are open and clear. 855-921-9200. 855-921-9200. You can also hit me up via the BAP. The Bob Rocks app is free. We will talk about it after Offspring on 92.1 Bob Rocks.

0: Alrighty then, let's see what you have to say about the new rock. Gave you a couple seconds to think about it. You can still text in 855-921-9200 or the BAP. Let's check the BAP. Do we have anybody on the BAP? Oh, we do have someone on the BAP. Wolfman Bob. Oh, by the way, Wolfman Bob says the first thing he does after work is roll a joint. I've done that too. It was my ankle. Was not a good time. 0 stars, would not recommend. Wolfman Bob also says more like roll that stuff, light that stuff, smoke that stuff. Okay. Nursey Bob checking in says, good morning, Crazy Bob. Aw, so sweet. Enjoyed the ride before it's gone. Hit it. Have a great Thursday, Nursey Bob says. Thank you, Nursey Bob. Oh, Beach Bob checking in. Beach Bob on the BAP says, loved it. Hit it.
1: There we go.
0: Very nice. Very nice. Oh, with all apologies to Just Bob. Hold on. Wait a minute. Phone's ringing. All right. Let's see. What are we doing? Bob Rocks, who's this?
2: Hey, it's Berserker Bob.
0: What do you think of Berserker Bob?
2: I'm thinking hit it, man.
0: All right. I appreciate the call, my man.
2: Hey, no problem, man. And the first person to quit Ozzy song gets punked.
0: Thanks for the call, man.
2: All right, man. Till then.
0: Bye. There's a lot of mans in that phone call. Okay, man. All right, man. Good, man. Partially my fault. I'll take the hit on that one. All right, let's head over to the text messaging interface and see what we got over. Oh. Look who it is. It's Juice Bob. Good morning, Juice Bob. It's Juice Bob. The juice is loose. Juice Bob says, hit it. With an exclamation point. Justice Bob says, hit it 1 hour from now. Well, no predated checks or post-dated checks. I don't know how you do. Rhonda Bob says, it's a hit for me. Have a great day, Crazy. You too, Rhonda Bob. CJ Bob in the Waynesboro says, hit it, Crazy. Someone from the 717 says, amen, brother, hit it. Amen. Blackstone Bob says definitely a no-go on that one. Oh, my goodness. Oh, I wish that I had Jesse's girl, Bob says. Good morning, Crazy. It's a hit for me. Have a great day. Thank you, Jesse's girl, Bob. Dr. Marley Bob to surgery says hit it. Thera Bob says too early for a lullaby. Quit that one. I disagree. There's always a good time for a lullaby, just as there's no bad time for a thrash. You know what I'm saying? Dave Bob says, 100% hit for me. Kind of had a Chris Cornell sound to it. Definitely a hit. Vria Bob says, morning, Crazy. Had a November rain vibe. I will hit it. It may have had a November rain vibe, but thankfully it didn't have a November rain length. You know what I'm talking about. First time quitter Bob says, wow, I have not heard a 80s rock ballad sound in a long time. Very classic. I will give it a big old vibe hit. Famous Amos Bob, purveyor of delicious cookies, says, hit it. Famous Amos, are you aware of your cookies? Codus Maximus, fixer of dented chariots in ancient Greece. Hopalong Cody in the Wild West, or Cornelius Cody Robertson in the Steam Age, says, missed it. Dang, customers. Well, that's all right, because we do have sloppy seconds for you, Cody. Quilting Bob says, good morning, Crazy and Nation. Definitely a hit for me. Someone from the 703 says, quit it. Bob spelled backwards says, I wholeheartedly agree with Juice Bob.
3: It's Juice Bob. The juice is this.
0: And that was a hit today. All right, you have spoken, and you have said that you did, in fact, enjoy the new music from Black Label Society. And, of course, that song, a tribute to the Prince of Darkness himself, Ozzy Osbourne. The name of the song is Ozzy's Song. And it just goes to show you every bad boy has a soft side. And there's nothing wrong with ballads and rock and roll and metal. Especially when they have that message of love lost. Black Label Society, Ozzy's Song. You said hit it. Hit it or quit it. Heard weekdays. We'll do it again tomorrow as we wrap up the work week. Uh-oh. Roloff Bob says Team Juice Bob as well.
3: It's Juice Bob. The juice is loose.
0: There we go. Now, if you missed it, if you need to hear it one more time to catch the vibe, if you liked it so nice you want to hear it twice, if you need a good cry, or if, in fact, your name is Ozzy, check it out this afternoon with someone whose name is not Ozzy. Just Bob. On Sloppy Seconds. 92.1 Bob Rocks.

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0: 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Because when temps go up, Crazy Bob's pants go down.
11: Scattered thunderstorms, or was it isolated? Is that what the word was? Isolated thunderstorms today with a high near 88. Tonight down to 60. Tomorrow we're going to see partly cloudy skies with a high near 81. Right now it's about 73, was sexy. Actually pretty nice right now. Coming up in just a few minutes, your chance to head out to the Quad State Beer Fest, clad in plaid. Right now it's Stone Sour, 92.1 Bob Rocks.
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Stone Sour on 92.1 Bob Rocks. I'm Crazy Bob, and I got a chance for you to check out the Quad State Beer Fest Clad in Plaid, Saturday, October 3rd at the Washington County Ag Education Center in Boonesboro. 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You want to go to the Quad State Beer Fest, Clad in Plaid. 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
1: You're going to the Quad State Beer Fest clad in plaid. 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
1: 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Never

Nickelback on 92.1 Bob Rocks. I am Crazy Bob. Good morning. We're all over Rock Out with your clock out. Hey, check this out. The Boobs Rock Golf Tournament is happening, and registration is open. 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

In a world so divided, there's one thing everyone can agree on. 92.1 Bob Rocks. And that maybe there's really something wrong with Crazy Bob. Like, for real, for real.

Music from Day Seeker on 92.1 Bob Rocks. I am crazy, Bob. Sadly, I am at this time made to depart the Bob Rocks studio. Must have against my will. But Nasty Bob's going to come in here and she's going to rock your afternoon or your work day. Yes, there will be rock in the work day and Nasty Bob will be bringing it. She's also got a chance for you to see Smashing Pumpkins at the CFG Bank Arena. And she's got the shuffle. And I have another idea for her to ignore. For Theme Thursday, because it is Thursday. I said to her, hey, I have a cool theme for you. Home. Songs about home. Being at home. Staying home. Returning home. Home sweet home. I hate my home. Songs about home. So

be listening for her to say something. Hey, what's your favorite color? Let's do that one. But I leave you. I kid, Nasty Bob. I had to prove to her today that I had an appointment. She didn't believe me. I was like, here, look at the text messages. Like I was making it up. I leave you with new music from In This Moment. Love this band. And it features Dayseeker, who we just heard from. By the way, when we return tomorrow, it will be a Fiesta Friday. And I'm all about that. And we will wrap up the work week. I can't wait to see you. Hope we have some fun. Have an incredible day. Here's In This Moment, I Want to Believe, 92.1 Bob Rocks.

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Avatar on 92.1 Bob Rocks. Good Thursday morning. It's Nasty Bob. Are you ready to get through this day? Or have you already done with this day? Either way, I'm going to help you whichever part of this day you are at. And I have the shuffle at noon. This is Thursday, Theme Thursday. Have you come up with a theme? I did get a couple yesterday. One was Southern Rock, because there was a certain Bob who wanted a certain band played, and I didn't get to it. So was disappointed because today would be Theme Thursday. So was trying to figure out a way that he could still get his band played. So came up with the theme of Southern Rock. We have some other ideas throwing out there. Maybe your feelings. You know, we just had The Crying Fire. That's kind of a feeling song because it's got crying in it. Crazy Bob mentioned songs about home, going home, being home, something about home. We can throw that into the mix since Crazy Bob came up with it. You know, I usually don't do that, but we'll throw it in there. It is Thursday. We like throwbacks. We could do a throwback Thursday shuffle. Let me know. We need to figure this out during Rock Out with Your Clock Out. Thanks to Hafer's Guns, which we are going to continue with AC/DC on 92.1 Bob Rocks.

Red Hot Chili Peppers on 92.1 Bob Rocks. I am Nasty Bob, getting a lot of great ideas for today's shuffle. A fun one that just popped up, and I'm kind of interested to see if we can do this one. Songs that have I and you, and bands. I or you. So kind of like a letter one, but, you know, it's going to be the word, except for I is a letter. So, or you can maybe even do E-Y-E as like I see you. So we could do bands like I Prevail, Skid Row, I Remember You. That would be like a double one there. What do you think of that one? Let me know. 855-921-9200 or hit me up on that Bob Rocks app. Here's 3 Days Grace on 92.1 Bob Rocks.

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1: Yeah!

Thursday shuffle's gonna be. We're gonna try this one. This is a brand new one, and that is the one with the I and you. And it's kind of funny because I'm not gonna say what Bob it is, because you know he was really upset yesterday. That's totally a joke. Because by using the I and the you, he thinks I'm still gonna play a song because in the title of the word there is a you in it. And I don't know if that's going to fall into it. I think we should stick with if it has I or the word you, just like Disturbed's Hey You would count, but Disturbed wouldn't because the letter U is in the name. Correct? Right? Are we really thinking this hard about this? I think so. Well, we're almost through the end of Rock Out With Your Clock Out. 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It's Nirvana. Come As You Are on 92.1 Bob Rocks.

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Five Finger Death Punch, 92.1 Bob Rocks. I am Nessie Bob. I'm having such a great time on the text line. Thank you for all these great text messages. We're getting ready for our theme Thursday Shuffle that happens right before noon. And our theme is songs or bands with I or you, as in the words. Or I is technically a letter. I know, this can get confusing. And then there is like Five Finger Death Punch. We could have done Eye of the Storm because it's E-Y-E, which is still pronounced I. But no, we're not going to do if just like the song has the letter I or you in it. And to give you an idea, though, Prize Big Bob did really good, which was kind of funny because he picked a Trey You. But the song is Do You Know Who You Are? So it has you within the song. And also Sleepy Bob, I Hate Everything About You, has both of them from 3 Days Grace. So that gives you kind of an idea. Let me know. 855-921-9200. 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

Turnstile on 92.1 Bob Rocks. I am Nasty Bob, and we've got our theme Thursday Shuffle coming together. I've got more questions if things are acceptable. Blackstone Bob wants to know, like, when kicks don't close your eyes count. And I think we're going to veto anything that's your. We're going to keep it to I and you, not necessarily the vowels, but just... All right, I got to share with you. So I went ahead and I went to the ChatGPT and I was like, describe the word slash letter I. So I could explain this. I know you're understanding, but it just seems like it's hard to understand. But it's because it's the letter I, but it's also the word, like, I love you. And it came back with, this may take a while. I don't have a response yet. So keep these great requests coming. Here's Bush on 92.1 Bub Rocks.

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Puddle of Mud on 92.1 Pop Rocks. I am Nasty Bob, and we're getting ready to kick off our Theme Thursday Shuffle. The words I and you need to be into the song or even band. There are a couple of bands out there that have those words, I should say, and not the actual letters. Because, you know, Puddle of Mud, Blurry, all had U's in it. But that would not count for today's theme. I think you've caught on. I've got a lot of great requests, and it's brought to you by Battery One. One in four batteries is going to fail, so don't be that one out there stuck, especially if it's storming like it's trying to do now. Get in there for their free checkup. They're located in Hagerstown in Chambersburg, and we're going to start this with Sunkissed Bob's request. He got both of them. It's Cheap Trick. I Want You to Want Me on 92.1 Bob Rocks.

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Sublime on 92.1 at Bob Rock. This is Nasty Bob. We are in our Theme Thursday Shuffle. It's all about the words I and you, songs that contain that, or even if you can come up with a band like I Prevail, which no one has done that. Maybe we'll be able to squeeze them in. We'll have to see. Got some Judas Priest on the way. Oh, maybe I shouldn't do this one because it's You've Got Another Thing Coming. Do I clean that one out? I don't know. I got to think that one now. But this one is the one we heard earlier from Prize Big Bob because this one definitely fit our theme. Even though it's a Trey You, but it is Do You Know Who You Are on 92.1 Bob Rocks.

music that was blasting when you got your first car. And the music you blasted in your parents' car because yours wouldn't start is on 92.1 Bob Rocks.

Metallica on 92.1 Bob Rocks. I am Ness Bob. As you can tell, that was not Judas Priest because I had to pull that song. I would have broke my own rules because I said it had to be I or you, and not I wasn't going to allow your for Blackstone Bob. So sorry, Bob spelled backwards. I couldn't allow you've got another thing coming because there is an apostrophe V-E on the title to that song. And I have to say, this next one came in from Sleepy Bob, and she did an amazing job of just giving examples on how this Theme Thursday was going to go. Just like Are You Ready by Disturb would work because of the U in the title, but using Disturbed as a band would not because of the vowels. It did not count. So thank you for your examples. You did an incredible job. So here is her request for 3 Days Grace on 92.1 Bob Rocks.

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15: That's right. We're back with The Shuffle. I'm your host, Nasty Bob, and it's our theme Thursday. Songs with the words I and you in it. And Bobasaurus came up with an oldie. Here's Kiss on 92.1 Bob Rocks.

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I said you look so fine that I really want to make you mine. 4, 5, 6, come on and get your kicks. Now you don't need to

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Really wanna make you mine. 4, 5, 6, come on and get your kicks. Now you don't need

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Not because she's crazy, but because she's a safety hazard. 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

They're pretty reckless on 92.1 Bob Rocks. It's Nasty Bob. We're almost through today's Theme Thursday Shuffle. Thank you so much for taking time out to send me a request. This has been a lot of fun. Just one that kind of popped up, and I have had a great time putting it together for you. We're going to end it with one of my Bappers' requests, and I believe it was Clock Out Bob with Green Day on 92.1 Bob Rocks.

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0: Ozzy on 92.1 Bob Rocks. It's Nasty Bob. Don't forget this Saturday's Kicks Fan Fest happening at the Waynesboro Moose Picnic Lounge. Gates open at 10 and the bands start rocking at 11. Just Bob, Crazy Bob, and myself are going to be hanging out there, and the bands are going to be so much fun. Solo, Problem Child, Chaos Effect, Leadfoot, and also Cracked Actor is going to be there on. We're going to see Brian, Jimmy, Mark, and Bob from Kicks hanging out. 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So come join us this Saturday for Kicks Fan Fest. 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

0: Did you know that banana slugs can have bigger junk than humans? Banana slugs are about 6 to 8 inches long, and believe it or not, when one gets engorged, its junk is also 6 to 8 inches long. 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

If your plumbers aren't blasting Bob Rocks, grab a mop. 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Is that a Tootsie Roll? 92.1 Bob Rocks.

0: 3 days grace on 92.1 Bomb Rocks. I'm Nasty Bomb, and tomorrow I'm going to have your hookup to win tickets for the Smashing Pumpkins. They're playing Saturday, October 3rd at CFG Bank Arena. 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

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We can't prove it. We just know it's true.

92.1 Bob Rocks. It's Nasty Bob, and it's time for me to head out and make way for Just Bob. He's got a fun afternoon for you with some odd news, a question, some headlines that'll bang your head, sloppy seconds in the 4 o'clock hour. It's the second chance to new rock that Crazy Bob played this morning for Hit It or Quit It. You get to let Just Bob know if you're going to hit it or quit it. He also has the rage in the 5 o'clock hour. Have a great afternoon. We're almost to fry. Yay. And Bob spelled backwards. I'm going to leave you with your Judas Priest that you requested for the shuffle. Here's You've Got Another Thing Coming on 92.1 Bob Rocks.

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1: Good day, Mr. and Mrs. America, from border to border and coast to coast and all the ships at sea. My name is Just Bob. What's up? Hey there, howdy, hola, hi, ni hao, chow, konnichiwa, kepas, what's going on, what it is. Welcome to the mothership. This is the big show. 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Today is Thursday, September 17th, 2026. We got a fun-filled action pack bursting with fruit flavor, 5 hour spring-loaded, and ready to go. So let's spin the tires, light the fires. To all those within the sound of my voice, I wish you Godspeed and stank on the hang line.
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1: It's National Professional House Cleaners Day. Arnold Schwarzenegger prefers to call it National Mistresses Day. Hi-yo. 3 in 5 women ditch their bras when they get home. Not to say America's fat, but 4 in 6 men do the same thing. Merriam-Webster is adding 1,400 new words, including looks-maxing. Sounds to me like they are definition-maxing. Madonna will open the 2026 MTV VMAs. She had to go up early because her bedtime is 6:30 p.m. Also, don't you think it's funny that MTV still has the VMAs when they rarely ever play music videos? I think that's quite funny. Finally, the attorneys in Sean Diddy Combs' $100 million anti-defamation lawsuit say they are withdrawing over unpaid fees. In unrelated news, Sean Diddy Combs wants to sue his anti-defamation attorneys for defamation.
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Chevelle, 92.1 Bob Rocks. I am just Bob. Good afternoon, one and all. Coming up between now and 4, I'm hooking somebody up with a pair of tickets to see the Smashing Pumpkins Rats in a Cage Tour Saturday, 3 October at CFG Bank Arena, celebrating 30 years of Melancholy and the Infinite Sadness, plus nearly 4 decades of massive hits. 2 unique sets on one unforgettable night. 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Keep listening because I got your chance to win. And it's coming up between now and 4 right now. Stained, 92.1 Bob Rocks.

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2: I've got a pair of tickets for the Smashing Pumpkins at CFG Bank Arena Saturday, October 3rd. 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
0: And now, in for Just Bob, it's Just Bob. 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
13: All right, so what did you have to say about Sloppy Seconds today? CJ in the Waynesboro, CJ Bob in the Waynesboro says, hit it. This from Burrito Bob, hey JB, long time no text. I'll have to give this a freaking hard quit. Please, please, please, no. Okay. Voting remotely from Cleveland is MeBG Bob. Rush show tonight. Hit that really hard, please. Hit it again, says Dr. Marley Bob. Makes me miss Ozzy, says Cody Bob. Yes, give it a hit, Broseph. Normally, I wouldn't hit a slower song like that, says Metalla Bob, but hit it for Ozzy. Well, you know, and I've told you guys this before, but if everything is all out crunch, then wouldn't it become tedious? Don't you think? I do. Anyway, your Sloppy Seconds band, Black Label Society, song entitled Ozzy Song, was a hit this morning on High Quai. B.O.B. Bob agrees. Hit it. And it's going to be a hit here this afternoon on Sloppy Seconds, and I would absolutely concur. So your verdict, Ozzy Song by Black Label Society, is a hit.
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I am Just Bob the Rage, your 45 minutes of uninterrupted rock to wind down your workday. 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

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Keep calm. We'll keep the rock coming. We're in the middle of the rage on 92.1 Bob Wood.

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0: A 38-year-old Maryland woman named Tiffany Booz flipped out on a store clerk earlier this month because the checkout line was taking way too long. Another employee opened up an additional register to help her, but on her way out, she punched the clerk of the original line in the face. She left, but then came back in, flashing a gun. Employees called police, but Tiffany ran off, and thankfully did not fire any shots. When the cops showed up, employees handed them Ms. Booz's wallet and cell phone, which she had left at the counter. She must have realized she forgot them because she came back again. She showed up and was immediately taken into custody. She was charged with 5 counts of weapons violations, first-degree assault, and other charges.
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1: And finally, did you know that male coin spiders bite off their own genitalia after sex because it makes them a better fighter who will do a better job protecting the female spider that they mated with and their future baby spiders? 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Then he will have torn off his junk for nothing. By the way, I'm starting another side project, and I'm calling it Spider Junk. Who's in? Let me know.
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is falling away from me. 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

0: Falling Away from Me, Korn, 92.1, Bob Rocks, Just Bob here. Coming up tomorrow, Nasty Bob's got your chance to win tickets to the Quad State Beer Fest Clad in Plaid. That's Saturday, October 3rd at the Washington County Ag Ed Center. 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Your next chance to win coming up tomorrow.
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Metallica, 92.1 Bob Rocks. Well, sad to say it's time to go. I am just Bob. My time's expired. I'm obligated to relinquish control of the mothership to Lou Brutus. Hard Drive XL kicks off at 7. Have a fantastic rest of your thirsty Thursday night. I'm headed out to quench my thirst in a righteous manner. I recommend you do the same, and we'll meet back here tomorrow, 2 p.m. I leave you with Motley Crue. It's 92.1 Bob Rocks. Stay fresh, cheese bags.

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This band tours North America next year with Metallica and Limp Bizkit, Avatar on Hard Drive XL, where the honor group of the night is bartenders, many of whom also double as psychiatrists.

0: The Smashing Pumpkins on Hard Drive XL, preceded by Avatar, Crying Fire. Looking forward to seeing the band on the road here in the U.S. and one show in Canada next year, May into June, the continuation of Metallica's M72 World Tour begins May 8th in Vancouver, British Columbia, wraps June 19 in beautiful SLC. I'm the Sonic Warrior. Lou Brutus, Maria, and Chris of In This Moment are back again tonight as featured artists. I will also be speaking to Nickelback, and we will hear from Slash of Guns N' Roses via the Hard Drive Archive as we mark the anniversary of the release of Use Your Illusion 1 and 2. We have a Tool album anniversary to celebrate tonight as well.
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11: Yeah, it's fun to go backstage, sure. 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
0: Thank you to Matt Heafy of this band Atreyu on Hard Drive XL. They are touring Europe, and Matt has been texting me menu updates from Latvia. I did it!

0: Fozzie doing it Thursday style on Hard Drive XL, preceded by Black Sabbath, Iron Man. Tomorrow is, of course, the anniversary of the release of the Paranoid album, September 18, 1970. We are going to be joined by Geezer Butler of Black Sabbath via the Hard Drive Archive. I would have to think, if I was pressed to pick, what is the most influential heavy music album of all time, it would have to be Paranoid. The weight of those songs, the beloved nature of them, and the playability. So many of us learned our first guitar riffs doing Iron Man. Anyway, Maria and Chris of In This Moment will be joining me in just a moment.
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0: Maria and Chris of In This Moment are back as my featured artist of the week. Tell me about making the Witch record.
1: We definitely went into this album not quite as, like, it wasn't like we had a pure concept for this album. Like other albums, we've gone in and been like, this is the name of the album. This is the whole concept. This was a little looser and a little bit more up in the air. We weren't quite sure, just trying things. And some stuff we wrote, we went so far into the experimental world with it that it lost its, we lost the song. It like lost the meaning. It lost a certain connection.
2: We lost our way.
1: Yeah, we lost our way a little bit. And then when we were done with the album, we had to kind of step back and look at it and be like, okay, this is the body of work that we have. And never in our career has this happened to us where we're like, okay, here's the album, it's done. And then when we stepped back and really looked at it all and really focused on it, we were like, oh, no, it's not done.

0: Hard Drive XL music from Korn, preceded by In This Moment, featuring Rory Rodriguez of Dayseeker, I Want to Believe, the latest tune from their newly released Witch album. The band will begin their newest tour, co-headlining with Hollywood Undead on Taste of Chaos. It all begins at the Fillmore in North Carolina on Monday. I'll be catching the DC gig. I will be in the pit and backstage getting pictures and interviews and generally doing everything I can to avoid from having to get a real job.
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7: Mike Krueger from Nickelback will join me, a special guest, later this hour on Hard Drive XL, where the word of the night is blotto, a great euphemism for being wasted. They were also a good band back in the day. They did I Want to Be a Lifeguard. Come smoke.